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1: Kicking off the number 6 spot, it feels like summer. 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

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You can hear that song, which is number 5, Taylor Swift's I Knew It, I Knew You. And this is the first song on her new album, Olivia Rodrigo, going in a different direction. It's almost like fun and hopeful. This is your number 4 song. It's Drop Dead.

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The number three song, Choosing Texas, Ella Langley. And he knows how to write a love song. 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Yeah. 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

0: The most requested song in Saskatchewan. 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
3: 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Motion has 4 gyms in Saskatoon. 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
3: Hey, I'm Tim Stone. 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You've heard me say that. 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This message is from Barb. She just went for the first time. 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I'm looking for a trainer because I'm just getting started. They put me on a body composition scan so I know how much lean muscle and water and fat is in my body. 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I'm impressed and excited to start the process. It's really good to hear that because walking into the gym is daunting. 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Motion has four gyms in Saskatoon. When you're a member, you can use them all. 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
0: 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I Knew It, I Knew You.
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0: Good song, Linkin Park, to start a beautiful Thursday. Hey, good morning. It is Rob and Shauna with you. Rob is away this week. Summer sun continues with temperatures in the high 20s. It was such a stunning sunrise a few minutes ago. The sky is all nice and pink. Hey, there's still time to splash around the city. The pools do start to shut down, but it is staggered over the next couple of weeks. So George Ward will shut down after this Sunday. Lathy Pool the following Sunday. Riversdale stays open until September 2nd, which is also the first day of school. Well, crossing our fingers that things stay this way, the federal government says wildfire danger is expected to become very high across Canada, except for Saskatchewan and Alberta. Thousands gathering at Fort Carlton Provincial Historic Park, northeast of Blaine Lake, over the next few days to mark the 150th anniversary of Treaty 6. And few things lift my spirits more than some good tunes. But could new music releases make us worse drivers? A new study from Harvard suggests a link between big-time album releases and car crashes, like when Taylor released Midnight. Harvard found crashes went up that day 15%. Researchers say that as drivers, we simply get too excited for new music. And I guess we get distracted with our driving, which I could totally see. So I just like to pull over when Taylor releases new music. That's what's going on this morning. Hey, Rob is away this week, so my friends Justin and Wheels are joining me with C95 Sports.
1: You guys, Riders were back at practice yesterday, and some good news. They got players returning to health. They're on the field. They're practicing. They're dressed. Nice to see Sam Emelis on the field yesterday. No decisions quite yet. We'll find out on Saturday what the final roster is, but this is looking good for us as we head to BC on Sunday, and that is not an easy game for us. BC starting to trend in the right direction, so another big test for us, but if we're healthy, I like our chances.
2: And Canada's Brooke Henderson looking to defend her title. She headlines the field at the CPKC Women's Open just down the road in Edmonton, our neighbors to the west. She is so good at golf. She's won it twice, including Regina 2018. Go, Brooke, go.
1: Did you guys watch the Blue Jays game yesterday? Funny moment in that game, Phil. Jays lost 7-6 to the Tampa Bay Rays. Max Scherzer, Mad Max Scherzer, was on the mound.
2: Crazy.
1: This guy's emotional. Mm-hmm. Bases loaded, and the Tampa Bay Rays pop up a fly to the outfielder. He had to run for it a little bit, but he should have caught it. But somehow he got his wires crossed and dropped it.
2: No.
1: And Mad Max was losing it. Like, on the mound, screaming at his own player because he dropped the ball. And, of course, the Rays scored two runs, and that would have cost them the game in the end. I just love that guy's emotion.
2: And that's your C95 Sports.
0: Thanks, guys. We've got a beauty of a Thursday, just like yesterday, except even less wind. It got pretty breezy yesterday afternoon. Sunshine 27 today, 26 tomorrow, and 30s for Saturday and Sunday. 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

is Tate McRae at 6:07. Good morning. Thanks for being here on a spectacular looking Thursday. Got a text from Jenny, and Jenny says that she is so excited. She's going to be at Fort Carlton Provincial Historic Park. That's just northeast of Blaine Lake this weekend. The 150th anniversary of Treaty 6. There's so much going on. Our friend Jeff in Duck Lake, he also texted us a couple of days ago talking about all the events and activities through this weekend. Hundreds are going to be gathering. So if you're off to Fort Carlton, safe travels, and let us know what's going on there at 306-938-9595. How are you enjoying and embracing these amazing summer days? Late August, and here we go, pushing 30 for the next few. It's 10 this morning, and this is a new song I am really feeling. His name is Alex Sampson. Check it out. This is Misery.

0: Isn't that cool? That is new music. Alex Sampson and Misery. It reminds me of some kind of throwback or 80s, 90s rom-com movie, and that would be the song playing at the very end of the movie. I really like it. It's 6:11 on a gorgeous Thursday, just like yesterday, even less wind because it got pretty breezy in the afternoon, but sunshine 27, and we're into the 30s through the weekend. Yesterday, we were talking about tips and tricks to keep the wasps away. Julie phoned in, said to get a fake wasp's nest. You can buy these, apparently, and hang them up. Our buddy Tyler in Evergreen left us a voice text, which you can do, by the way, anytime at 306-938-9595.
1: Hey, it's Tyler here. So I heard that lady talking about the fake wasp nest. We have one up at the cabin. They work. But if you can't find, like, the actual one, we always just scrunched up a brown paper bag and then hung that. And then also those water traps that you fill up with water, and there's that little powder thing, and then you hang it up in the trees or whatever. We fill those things up like weekly up at the lake with wasps and horseflies and all those nasty biters.
0: Okay, so we just need a paper bag, and then they're attracted to it. They think it's their nest, and boom, no more wasps, because we do not need those. I had trouble enough with the mosquitoes this year. The wasps, next level.
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Christine, thanks for being here on a Picture Perfect Thursday. Look at that sun. It is going to be 27. 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

0: right now.
1: I always give my wife permission to say, you need a hobby, because, well, Justin has a new hobby every 6 months or so.
2: Yeah.
1: They got nothing.
0: Can I plead the fifth in this one, Shauna?
2: Sure.
1: A hobby, Shauna?
2: No, I have no hobbies, and my friends have no hobbies. So, you are right.
1: Right?
2: And it is because we are catering to your hobbies and running a household.
1: No, don't put it on us, because every husband out there is saying, I would make room for my wife's hobbies, spend some money on it, make the time for it. Nobody knows this better than Foster over there. Mm-hmm. She keeps score.
2: Oh, yeah.
1: And so as a husband, you start racking up all these points you're spending on your hobbies, but then there's no points to get back from your wife to balance out the hobbies. And then you just feel guilty all the time, or your wife is just angry at you for doing your hobbies. And you're like, we both should have hobbies.
2: Mm.
1: And you can't.
2: I think I'm going to have a new hobby. In fact, Wheels, you gave me the hobby idea last week because you went and played pickleball and you said I would be really good at it.
0: Did I say that?
2: Well, we can go back and listen, but I think you said that I should try it.
1: He's a very positive, optimistic person, Shauna, so he may have said that.
0: I did try and convince you to play me so I could feel better about myself.
2: Okay, that was it. Oh, shoot. Robin, Shauna.
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2: 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Look at that sun. It is going to be 27 today. Happy Thursday. Thanks for being here. Marietta Trench on C95.

Mariana's Trench at 6:28 with Rob and Shauna. Good morning. Rob is away. We have got a gorgeous Thursday shaping up. Jana texted in Forest Grove. I was not willing to admit that fall was around the corner, and she said yesterday took the kids swimming and it smelled like sunscreen still, and that is the smell of summer. It absolutely is. We're keeping summer rolling. Sophia Camara, this is Girls Like You.

0: just played Regina last night, opening up for the Beaches, and it looked really incredible. A sold out crowd. That's Sophia Camara, Girls Like You. 6:30 with Rob and Shauna on a great looking Thursday. Summer sunshine, heat continues, temperatures in the high 20s right through the weekend. There's still lots of time to splash around the city. George Ward Pool will shut down after this Sunday. Lady the following Sunday. Riversdale is going to stay open until September 2nd, which is also the first day of school. We're crossing our fingers things stay this way. The federal government says wildfire danger is expected to become very high across Canada, except for Saskatchewan and Alberta. Thousands are gathering at Fort Carleton Provincial Historic Park, northeast of Blaine Lake. It's to mark the 150th anniversary of Treaty 6. And few things lift my spirits more than some good music, but could new music releases make us worse drivers? A study from Harvard suggests a link between big-time album releases and car crashes. Like when Taylor Swift released Midnights, crashes went up that day 15%. And researchers say we just get too excited for the music and we start distracted driving. So don't do that. Be safe and pull over when you're excited about the music. We have got Rob away this week and my friends Justin and Wheels are hanging out with me for C95 Sports. Now, Wheels, some positive news from the Riders?
1: Saskatchewan Rough Riders, some good news because their receiver core has been shattered by injuries. We've got Sam Emelis on the field with practice yesterday. Now, we don't know for sure if he's going to play, but at least if you've been wondering why the Riders have been struggling a little bit lately, that is a big part of it, even though we do have some depth there. But they are going to be in BC playing the Lions on Sunday, and that is going to be a tough game because the Lions, they're playing some good football these days.
2: Can't wait to watch. And last night, the Jays lost a tough one to the Tampa Bay Rays, 7-6. They're now one game back of that wild card spot with the rubber match today. That's at 11 this morning. Shane Bieber on the mound for our Jays. I have lots of hope for this squad.
1: Who plays a professional sports game at 11 a.m. on a Thursday?
0: They play 4,000 games
1: that's
0: a
1: true.
0: Season, so they have to fit them in.
2: You guys, marathons are harder than sprints, okay?
1: And Canada's Brooke Henderson headlines the field at the CPKC Women's Open in Edmonton. She's won twice. And that's your C95 Sports.
0: Hey, thanks, guys. We've got sun and nothing but. I love this forecast. Soaking up these last days of school break. 27 today, 26 tomorrow. 30s coming for the weekend. It's 10 degrees right now.

The come on baby line that she speaks right at the very end, that just fires me right off. I don't know what it is. I love it. Ella Langley, Choosing Texas at 6:39 in the bright, beautiful sunshine. We had an amazing sunrise this morning. The sky was all shades of pinks and purples. And we're getting to 27 today. Happy Thursday. Here's Ed Sheeran and Justin Bieber.

0: Justin Bieber at 6:43 in the sun. A great looking Thursday. Summer sunshine continues. Temperatures in the high 20s. 27 for today. Rob is away this week. My friends Justin and Wheels hanging out.
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2: What's trending?
0: No shocker, the Taylor Swift Travis Kelce wedding is the most talked about celebrity story of the year. The newlyweds got 65.9 million media mentions in the days and weeks leading up to the big day in July, and approximately 50 some million of those were out of my lips.
3: Is anyone surprised by this number? Because it really felt like that. I'm surprised it's not a higher thing. Everywhere you looked, it was Travis Kelce, Taylor Swift.
4: I keep hoping that there's only one person like Shauna Foster in the world who cares this much about Taylor Swift, but then finding out that there are literally millions of them.
3: I recall people crying outside the Eras tour. They couldn't get a ticket, and they're just weeping with their friends because they're so overwhelmed.
0: And Nick Jonas is reliving a bad memory, you guys, with Frozen 3 in the works. He reveals, and people in his immediate circle did not know this, he tried out for Kristoff in the first Frozen movie, and he said he was so terrible, there was no way he was getting the role, and obviously he didn't. But nobody knew it. Like, no one had a sniff that Nick Jonas from the Jonas Brothers wanted to be Kristoff.
3: We need that audition tape.
0: Oh, I know we do.
4: Give it to us, Nick. He spent all his money to bury that one.
0: And that's what's trending for Motion Fitness. 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
0: 648. There is not a breath of wind. It's going to be 27 today. 10 right now. Here's Bruno. I just might.

0: What is that, your song of summer, Bruno? I Just Might at 6:51 with Rob and Shauna in a beautiful start to our Thursday. It is going to be 27. We're continuing with the hot days right through the weekend. Got a text from Jana in Forest Grove. I took the kids swimming yesterday. It smelled like sunscreen, and that to me is the smell of summer. We can't call it yet. There's still lots of summer left. Okay, so what is left then on your summer bucket list? A week and a half until school is back in. Sheena in Rosewood, your list is kind of long.
1: I know, it's kind of sad. Every year, a girlfriend's road trip, and then, you know what, I still haven't done it, and here we are. We haven't got together. Everybody gets so busy with sports and kids and harvest and all that stuff, so we usually end up pushing it to October anyway.
0: Okay, well, this is your sign. You're telling the world about it. You're putting it in the universe, so you have to make it happen now.
1: Yeah, for sure. And definitely, one thing I haven't done yet this summer is actually go in the lake.
0: Like, at all? You've not set your feet in the lake yet?
1: No, not. I haven't jumped in the lake. I haven't swam in the lake. I haven't went water skiing or anything. Like, I don't know where the summer went. It's so sad.
0: I know. I feel this. That's why we're talking about your summer bucket list, because blink and it was gone, right?
1: Yeah. Say the F word. I'm not going to say the F word.
0: No, let's not even say it. Although the Starbucks menu's out.
1: I know.
0: Okay, we just won't mention it. There's still going to be amazing, beautiful, hot, sunny days. So do all the things. Do the lake swim. Plan the girls' trip, okay?
1: Okay, maybe I'll take the girls for a lake swim.
0: There you go. Then you're crossing off everything on your list.
1: Calling in sick.
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0: At 6:56, good morning. Thanks for being here on a picture-perfect Thursday. Sunny, 27 today. It's 10 right now. Here's Taylor, Fate of Ophelia.

0: There's Taylor Swift, and it turns out that she can cause car accidents. Well, kind of. It's a study from Harvard suggesting a link between big time new album releases and car crashes. So Taylor releases a new album, crashes go up 15%. We just get too excited about new music, which, I would probably be in that camp of people. It's 7 o'clock with Rob and Shauna. What a great looking Thursday. Thanks for being here. Summer sunshine continues. Temperatures in the high 20s. We were talking about summer bucket lists. Ophelia texted in. All I can think about are pumpkin muffins. I can say I'm excited for the seasonal drinks and the seasonal snacks, not for the seasonal weather. But I do sort of like crunchy leaves when I walk, so I am excited for that part. Okay, I'll take the crunchy leaves, but we are basking in summer sunshine, and that will continue through the next week or so. There's still time to splash around. George Ward Pool will shut down after this Sunday, Lathy the following Sunday, and Riversdale Pool is going to stay open until September 2nd, which is also the first day of school. Crossing our fingers, things stay this way. The federal government says wildfire danger is expected to become very high across Canada, everywhere except Saskatchewan and Alberta. Welcoming thousands expected at the Fort Carlton Provincial Historic Park northeast of Blaine Lake this weekend. They're marking the 150th anniversary of Treaty 6. That's what's going on this morning for Precision Auto Body. Now, Rob is away this week. My friends Justin and Wheels are hanging out. And Wheels, there were some positive parts from Riders practice yesterday.
1: You guys, Riders were back at practice yesterday. And some good news. They got players returning to health. They're on the field. They're practicing. They're dressed. Nice to see Sam Emelis on the field yesterday. No decisions quite yet. We'll find out on Saturday what the final roster is. But this is looking good for us as we head to BC on Sunday, and that is not an easy game for us. BC starting to trend in the right direction, so another big test for us, but if we're healthy, I like our chances.
2: And Canada's Brooke Henderson looking to defend her title. She headlines the field at the CPKC Women's Open just down the road in Edmonton, our neighbors to the west. She is so good at golf. She's won it twice, including Regina 2018. Go, Brooke, go.
1: Did you guys watch the Blue Jays game yesterday? Funny moment in that game, Phil. Jays lost 7-6 to the Tampa Bay Rays. Max Scherzer, Mad Max Scherzer, was on the mound.
2: It's crazy.
1: This guy's emotional. Mm-hmm. Bases loaded, and the Tampa Bay Rays pop up a fly to the outfielder. He had to run for it a little bit, but he should have caught it. But somehow he got his wires crossed and dropped it.
2: No.
1: And Mad Max was losing it. Like, on the mound, screaming at his own player because he dropped the ball. And, of course, the Rays scored 2 runs, and that would have cost them the game in the end. I just love that guy's emotion.
2: And that's your C95 Sports.
0: Thanks, guys. We've got sun and nothing but a high today of 27 and even hotter through the weekend, highs of 30. It's 10 right now.

0: Chainsmokers and Coldplay on a beautiful Thursday. It's going to be 27 today, 10 right now. It looks like glass on the river. There's no wind. Yesterday got pretty breezy and the wind was kind of chilly in the morning, but no wind today and just a really picture perfect summer day. Rob's gone this week, but my friends Justin and Wheels are hanging out. And Justin, you and Wheels actually had a super fun night.
1: Down in Regina. For the beaches, Devin Cole, Sophia Camara. Can I just say, there is nothing like a fantastic Saskatchewan crowd on a perfect evening. So excited to see their favorite bands.
2: I was blown away by just the energy. We're out there before the acts are even on the stage. And they're having the time of their life. And I thought, oh, we're going to have a good night. And of course, that's exactly what happens.
1: The beaches, they were so good, but not just them. Sophia Camara, honestly, when she started, both of us thought, it sounds like she's on a track.
2: Mm-hmm.
1: And she wasn't. But I think the biggest surprise was Devin Cole. She played her hits, but she also had some great covers that got the crowd singing along.
0: That.
1: I don't actually remember a crowd being that excited, that loud, and that cheery before. So it was awesome.
2: And I mean, they were there for the long haul. We asked the people at the very front, how much money would you give up your seats for? Justin, you said $1,000.
1: Mm-hmm.
2: And they said, no way. I mean, they were locked in.
1: Yeah, we were funny. They were laughing at all our jokes, although my wife was at the back of the food trucks. I was like, didn't you hear them laughing? She's like, I don't you're too far away. Yours too far away.
0: Sure, Justin. Well, we had the Beaches show here in Saskatoon 1 week ago, and I know what those guys are talking about because the Beaches rocked Rotary Park. Some memories from that show. Here is their new one that is just exploding. I'm hearing the song absolutely everywhere. It's Edge of the Earth on C95.

0: to you.
1: Some great memories of the beaches in Saskatoon. Last Thursday, they were in Regina. Last night, another amazing show. That's Edge of the Earth. That's 712 with Rob and Shauna. Thanks for being here on a beautiful Thursday morning. Got a text from Hannah. Hey, just a heads up. This morning, there is a super long train, 33rd. I'm at the tail end of it, though, but it is making traffic slow down. Thanks for that, Hannah. And we're also talking about the tips and tricks to keep the wasps away, because yesterday Julie called. She said you have to get one of those fake wasps' nests, and then they go into the fake one, and apparently you can buy these. I've never seen them. Our buddy Tyler in Evergreen, he left me a voice text, which you can do, by the way, anytime at 306-938-9595.
2: Hey, it's Tyler here. So I heard that lady talking about the fake wasp nest. We have one up at the cabin. They work. But if you can't find, like, the actual one, we always just scrunched up a brown paper bag and then hung that. And then also those water traps that you fill up with water, and there's that little powder thing, and then you hang it up in the trees or whatever. We fill those things up, like, weekly up at the lake with wasps and horseflies and all those nasty biters.
1: Oof, the wasps, they are the worst. When I did get that big, big bite where it was swollen on my butt, the size of a cantaloupe, the reason I got bit there is because I sat down on our patio furniture. I didn't know this, but those evil wasps, they had built a nest in the cushion of the patio set, and one came up and bit me, and that is why it was on my butt. And so they're evil. They can find and build nests absolutely anywhere. I was shocked when we found out where the nest was and that they'd burrowed inside the fabric of the patio furniture. It was the weirdest thing. If you have any tips and tricks, let me know. 306-938-9595. It's 714.
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4: A few new projects starting this morning. Broadway Avenue is closed from 2nd Street East to 4th Street East. 8th Street East, the eastbound median and center lanes are closed from Arlington Avenue to Circle Drive East. And the intersection of 4th Avenue North and 25th Street East will be fully closed starting this morning as work continues on the 25th Street water main lining project. For closures and more, you can sign up at saskatoon.ca/dailyroadreport. 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
1: At 7:18, sun and nothing but we have got a hot forecast. The next 5 or 6 days, pushing a 30. It's 11 right now. Here's a live.

0: Hope yours is off to a great start. How beautiful is the morning? I mean, it is picture perfect. There's not a breath of wind. It got pretty breezy yesterday, but no wind today. 27 is our high. I've talked to lots of C95 family members who say might be calling in sick over the next week or so just to soak up these last days of summer. Well, with Rob away, Justin and Wheels have been hanging out this week, and Wheels is getting set for a huge once-in-a-lifetime trip with three little girls, Justin.
1: Big world vacation, Spain, Portugal, Morocco. Specifically, your three-year-old, Billy. She's a runner, Wheels. Like, you don't watch her for 2 minutes. She's at the neighbor's house six blocks over.
2: I was telling some people last night that we're going on this trip and explaining to them the challenge of my three-year-old, Shauna, the looks that I was getting of concern and in some ways remorse. People going, what are you going to do with this kid? Like, how are you going to keep the kid safe? And I was like, I think I'm going to do the leash.
0: Yes, we solved this problem.
2: The leash is the solution.
0: Yes.
1: Like the backpack leash or just like a harness? Like, do you want to borrow Jax, my dog's leash, and just put that on her?
2: There's specific harnesses now that are kind of like a backpack that come with a leash that I can make sure that she is with me at all times.
0: This is what I think you need to do, Wheels. You have to designate someone, you or Brittany, and your job is your daughter. That's your only job. The other spouse takes care of all the other details of the trip, getting the tickets, getting to the right gate, doing all the things, and one person is the dedicated security person for Billy.
1: The problem is, Shauna, those two jobs need to be occupied by the same person, Britt.
0: Yeah.
1: Because the other person is not capable of either of those jobs.
2: Mm. What are you talking about?
0: Mm.
2: I can watch this kid.
1: Mm. If you were honest, Wheels, how many times have the neighbors returned your daughter to you?
2: That I'm aware of?
1: Yeah.
2: Once.
0: Okay. It's not bad.
2: What I'm more concerned about is she's really outspoken. Told the daycare that one of the kids was pushing around and she said, you're not the boss of me.
1: When Wheels is saying, stop running away in the airport, there's going to be a security guard with a big machine gun. And Billy's going to start screaming, you're not my dad. You're not my dad. You can't tell me what to do. And you'll be like, come here. And the security guard is going to step in there and you are going to jail, my friend.
2: The amount of times I've heard, you're not the boss of me. Yeah, that's very possible.
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1: Day 95. It's been weeks since our last sighting from the force from up north. But today was a big hairy deal. The legendary Sasquatch has come out of hiding. The locals call him Fender, and he's been spotted across Saskatchewan at fun dealerships hunting the best deals. Now, I haven't caught him yet, but I'm on his trail. Or tail. Do Sasquatches have tails? I'll find out. Every sighting points to one thing. Orange Tag Day's deals are so big, even Bigfoot can't resist.
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7:27. I still can't believe that Avril Lavigne sang this song live to kick off Taylor and Travis's wedding. True story. She admitted it. That's a video I want to see. It's Avril on C95. Here's Skater Boy.

0: There's Avril and Skater Boy at 7:30 on a great looking Thursday. Thanks for being here. Summer sunshine continues. Temperatures in the high 20s and really no change in our forecast for the next little while. Getting some tips about wasps and how to make a simple wasp trap. Thanks, Nicole, for this one. You use water, sugar, apple cider vinegar, dish soap. Put it all in a margarine container. You cut a hole in the lid. You set it outside. Nicole and Dalvin, he says, you're welcome. And she sent a picture, and it's that exact thing, that container, and it is full of wasps that go into that liquid, and then that's it. Poof, they go away. Thank you for that, Nicole. I'm definitely going to try that. Hey, there's still lots of great days to splash your way around the city. All the pools, for the most part, staying open for a bit. Yeah, George Ward is going to shut down after this Sunday, Lathy the following Sunday, and Riversdale Pool is going to stay open until September 2nd, which is also the first day of school. We're crossing our fingers things stay this way. The federal government says wildfire danger is expected to become very high across Canada, everywhere except Saskatchewan and Alberta. Thousands expected to gather Fort Carlton Provincial Historic Park northeast of Blaine Lake over the next few days to mark the 150th anniversary of Treaty 6. And there's few things that lift my spirits more than some good music, but our new release is making us worse drivers. There's a new study from Harvard suggesting a link between big-time album releases and car crashes. Like when Taylor Swift releases a new album, crashes go up 15%. And researchers say that drivers are simply too excited about the new music and probably should pull over or just drive really, really slow like what I do. That's what's going on this morning for Northridge Developments. Rob is away this week and my friends Justin and Wheels are hanging out. Now, Justin, things looking up for our injured riders?
1: Saskatchewan Rough Riders, some good news because their receiver core has been shattered by injuries. We've got Sam Emelis on the field with practice yesterday. Now, we don't know for sure if he's going to play, but at least if you've been wondering why the Riders have been struggling a little bit lately, that is a big part of it, even though we do have some depth there. But they are going to be in BC playing the Lions on Sunday, and that is going to be a tough game because the Lions, they're playing some good football these days.
2: Can't wait to watch. And last night, the Jays lost a tough one to the Tampa Bay Rays 7-6. They're now one game back of that wildcard spot with the rubber match today. That's at 11 this morning. Shane Bieber on the mound for our Jays. I have lots of hope for this squad.
1: Who plays a professional sports game at 11 a.m. on a Thursday?
0: They so play 4,000 games a season, so they have to fit them in.
2: You guys, marathons are harder than sprints, okay?
1: And Canada's Brooke Henderson headlines the field at the CPKC Women's Open in Edmonton. She's won twice. And that's your C95 Sports.
0: Hey, thanks, guys. 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Look at that sun. What a nice morning. It is going to be 27, even hotter through the weekend. We're looking at highs of 30. It's 11 right now. 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

There's Miles Smith and Stargazing at 7:37. Good morning, Robin. Shauna with you. It's going to be 27 today. And no end in sight. 30s through the weekend. Enjoy. It's 11 right now. Here's Christina.

0: and Meow.
1: Christina with Genie in a Bottle on C95 at 7:40. Oh, I just love summer mornings. It is absolutely breathtaking outside. We're getting to 27 today. It is 11 right now, and the heat continues. I'm looking at the forecast even next Tuesday, Wednesday, a week from now, and it is nothing but sun. Rob's off this week, but my friends Justin and Wheels are hanging out.
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3: What's trending?
1: Bye-bye, LA. Prince Harry and Meghan Markle are moving back to the UK with their kids 6 years after stepping back from all of their roles with the royals. They started producing shows and cooking and sitting down with Oprah and doing all the LA things, and they're going back.
4: This is kind of a crazy decision, isn't it?
1: I feel like it is, and I was reading quite a few stories this morning saying that things aren't great with his brother. Their relationship is still very rocky, so I wonder the reasoning. Is it maybe because his dad's health hasn't been awesome in the last year or so? We don't know, but they're heading back. And it's been a massive summer for movies, but will it go down as the biggest summer ever? It could, but 2026 has to live up to 2011. So I took a little look-see. How come 2011 was so huge? You had Thor, Bridesmaids, Harry Potter, and X-Men, and it was a $4 billion summer.
4: I'm calling it now. Yeah, I think it will. It just feels like the box office is back for the first time since before COVID, you guys. We're looking forward to movies. We're getting out with our friends. We're seeing all these great shows, and think about it. You got Avengers still coming, you got Dune 3 still coming, and there's a ton more in there we're forgetting.
5: 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You can't have enough of that.
4: Double butter. Layered. Good. Yes, please.
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There's Taylor from Toy Story 5, one of the big summer blockbusters, and it's so heartwarming. If you haven't seen it yet, definitely go watch it in theaters. I love that movie. I Knew It, I Knew You at 7:49 in the sun. It is a brilliant morning. I mean, there's no wind. It's going to stay hot and sunny. Ophelia texted, you were talking about summer bucket lists and all the things left to do. I can't stop thinking about pumpkin spice muffins. Sorry. All I can say is I'm excited for the seasonal drinks, for all things Starbucks and the snacks, but not for the seasonal weather. I do like crunchy leaves, though, she says, so I'm excited for that aspect, but definitely want to keep the summer sun around. Jana texted as well in Lakeview earlier, and she took the kids swimming yesterday, and she said all she could smell was the sunscreen, and it made her think, nah, we're not ready for you, fall. Don't come at us yet. It is not time. It's 7:50. What's left on your summer bucket list? You can let me know. 306-938-9595. David Guetta, BB Rexha, I'm good.

0: sunshine. It is going to be hot today. That's David Guetta and BB Rexha. Thanks for being here. It is 7:53 with Rob and Shauna. Rob's away this week, but my friends Justin and Wheels have been hanging out. Now, Justin, you are a big, big golfer. You spend a lot of time on all things golf.
1: I find all of my guy friends, other than you, have hobbies, and their wives don't have hobbies. Do you find this? Like, I talk to a lot of other moms.
2: This feels a little bit dangerous. Just be careful where you're treading right now.
1: I always give my wife permission to say, you need a hobby, because, well, Justin has a new hobby every 6 months or so.
0: Yeah.
1: They got nothing.
2: Can I plead the fifth in this one, Shauna?
0: Sure.
1: A hobby, Shauna?
0: No, I have no hobbies, and my friends have no hobbies. So, you are right.
1: Right?
0: And it is because we are catering to your hobbies and running a household.
1: No, don't put it on us, because every husband out there is saying, I would make room for my wife's hobbies. Spend some money on it. Make the time for it. Nobody knows this better than Foster over there. Mm-hmm. She keeps score.
0: Oh, yeah.
1: And so as a husband, you start racking up all these points you're spending on your hobbies, but then there's no points to get back from your wife to balance out the hobbies. And then you just feel guilty all the time, or your wife is just angry at you for doing your hobbies. And you're like, we both should have hobbies. And you can't.
0: I think I'm going to have a new hobby. In fact, Wheels, you gave me the hobby idea last week because you went and played pickleball and you said I would be really good at it.
2: Did I say that?
0: Well, we can go back and listen, but I think you said that I should try it.
1: He's a very positive, optimistic person, Shauna, so he may have said that.
2: I did try and convince you to play me so I could feel better about myself.
0: Okay, that was it. Oh, shoot.
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got a text from Trina in Parkridge. Shauna, you have a hobby. It is buying decor pillows and your dog ruins them. Oh, I forgot about that. Yes. Buying too many decor pillows. That's my hobby. 7:55 in the sun. Here's Shaboozy on C95.

There's Shavuzi of our song at 7:57 with Rob and Shauna. Rob is away this week. He picked an awesome week for holidays because we have nothing but sunshine. We've talked to quite a few C95 family members who say that they might be calling in sick over the next few days and soak up these last summer days. Kids go back to school on September 2nd. This is my favorite song right now. It's somber and homewrecker on C95.

0: is my favorite song right now. I'm just obsessed with him. That's Somber and Homewrecker at 8 o'clock. Good morning. Thanks for being here on a really spectacular Thursday. It just feels like every day has kind of been Friday this week. I think we were ready for another burst of summer weather, and we are definitely getting it. And there's no end in sight, really, to the high 20s and lots of sun into next week. It's supposed to be 27 today. Still lots of time to splash around. Most of the pools are staying open here for a little while. George Ward is going to shut down after this Sunday. Lady Pool the following Sunday. And Riversdale staying open until September 2nd, which is also the first day of school. We are crossing our fingers that things stay this way. The federal government says wildfire danger is expected to become very high across Canada, everywhere except Saskatchewan and Alberta. Welcoming and saying a big good morning to the thousands gathering at Fort Carlton Provincial Historic Park, northeast of Blaine Lake this weekend. It's to mark the 150th anniversary of Treaty 6. And few things lift my spirits more than some good music, but could new music make us worse drivers? There's a new study from Harvard suggesting a link between big time album releases and car crashes. So when Taylor Swift releases a new album, crashes go up 15% on that album release day. And researchers have linked this and say drivers simply get too excited and distracted with the new music. So just drive really slow like me. That's what's going on this morning. Now, Rob is away, like I mentioned, but Justin and Wheels, my friends, are hanging out with C95 Sports.
1: You guys, riders were back at practice yesterday, and some good news. They got players returning to health. They're on the field. They're practicing. They're dressed. Nice to see Sam Emilis on the field yesterday. No decisions quite yet. We'll find out on Saturday what the final roster is, but this is looking good for us as we head to BC on Sunday, and that is not an easy game for us. BC starting to trend in the right direction, so another big test for us, but if we're healthy, I like our chances.
2: And Canada's Brooke Henderson looking to defend her title. She headlines the field at the CPKC Women's Open, just down the road in Edmonton, our neighbors to the west. She is so good at golf. She's won it twice, including Regina 2018. Go, Brooke, go.
1: Did you guys watch the Blue Jays game yesterday? Funny moment in that game, Phil. Jays lost 7-6 to the Tampa Bay Rays. Max Scherzer, Mad Max Scherzer, was on the mound.
3: Crazy.
1: This guy's emotional.
3: Mm-hmm.
1: Bases loaded, and the Tampa Bay Rays pop up a fly to the outfielder. He had to run for it a little bit, but he should have caught it. But somehow he got his wires crossed and dropped it.
2: No.
1: And Mad Max was losing it. Like, on the mound, screaming at his own player because he dropped the ball. And, of course, the Rays scored two runs, and that would have cost them the game in the end. I just love that guy's emotion.
2: And that's your C95 Sports.
0: Thanks, guys. 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We're getting to 27 and then 30s coming for the weekend. It's 12 right now, and the weather for Lieutenant Dan's Ice Cream Shack, Greystone location, now open on 8th Street next to Co-op Home Center. 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

There's Gaga and Poker Face on C95. Good morning, Rob and Shauna, with you at 8:09. This is such a nice morning. This is the kind of morning that I'm telling you in January we'd be wishing for. So take advantage. 27 in the sunshine today. And we stay hot through the weekend. It's 12 right now. I love the whole vibe of this song. It feels like you're in some kind of tropical vacation. It's Bruno Mars and Risk It All.

0: It feels like a vacation, right? That's Bruno Mars, Risk It All at 8:12 with Rob and Shauna. Good morning on a beautiful, beautiful Thursday. I was saying earlier how I've been getting kind of secret texts from C95 family members who want to call in sicky over the next few weeks to really soak up the rest of summer. Jana texted in Forest Grove. We took the kids swimming yesterday and the whole air around us smelled like sunscreen, and that to me is the smell of summer. We can't call it just yet. So what's left on your summer bucket list? Week and a half until school is back in? Sheena's in Rosewood. I feel like your list is a little long.
1: No, it's kind of sad. Every year, a girlfriend's road trip, and then, you know what, I still haven't done it, and here we are. We haven't got together. Everybody gets so busy with sports and kids and harvest and all that stuff, so we usually end up pushing it to October anyways.
0: Okay, well, this is your sign. You're telling the world about it. You're putting it in the universe, so you have to make it happen now.
1: Yeah, for sure. And definitely, one thing I haven't done yet this summer is actually go in the lake.
0: Like, at all? You've not set your feet in the lake yet?
1: No, not. I haven't jumped in the lake. I haven't swam in the lake. I haven't went water skiing or anything. Like, I don't know where the summer went. It's so sad.
0: I know. I feel this. That's why we're talking about your summer bucket list, because blink and it was gone, right?
1: Yeah. Say the F word. I'm not going to say the F word.
0: No, let's not even say it. Although the Starbucks menu's out.
1: I know.
0: Okay, we just won't mention it. There's still going to be amazing, beautiful, hot, sunny days. So do all the things. Do the lake swim. Plan the girls' trip, okay?
1: Okay, maybe I'll take the girls for a lake swim.
0: There you go. Thing. You're crossing off everything on your list.
1: Calling in sick.
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0: It's 8:17. Thanks for being here on a gorgeous Thursday. We're getting to 27. Here's Justin Bieber. This is Sorry on C95.

It's Justin Bieber, Sorry, at 8:20. Good morning. Thanks for being here on what is going to be another spectacular day. Just like yesterday, we hit 26. Today, it's going to be 27. We've been talking a lot about different pests with wasps, and they are back, and the return, and the mosquitoes, how terrible they were earlier in the summer. Shannon texted in Fairhaven, "You're scared of wasps? I am mortified as to how many spiders there are. Has anyone else noticed this? I literally dodged four of them this morning at work, one on each gate, one on the propane handle, one on the main door that gets into the building. I don't know what is the situation, but there are way too many spiders, and I'm not a fan, if you can tell." Okay, Shannon, I did notice that, and two nights ago, I looked over, and there was a huge spider on my husband's pillow. I didn't tell him, because, I don't know, he's not scared of them. I'm not really scared of them either. But yes, there's for sure a spider issue. Here's MJ.

0: just love hearing those classic MJ songs since the movie came out, and we all had this big love affair with all things MJ. It's 8:24 with Rob and Shauna. Rob is away this week. We've got beautiful sunshine, and the heat continues. 27 for today. Just shared Shannon's text. She thinks that there's a huge spider issue, and I have noticed quite a few spiders. We've also been talking about your tips and tricks to keep the wasps away, because it's that season for the wasps. Julie called us yesterday, and she said to get one of those fake wasp nests and hang it up. Our buddy Tyler in Evergreen left us a voice text, which you can do anytime, by the way, at 306-938-9595.
1: Hey, it's Tyler here. So I heard that lady talking about the fake wasp nest. We have one up at the cabin. They work. But if you can't find like the actual one, we always just scrunched up a brown paper bag and then hung that. And then also those water traps that you fill up with water, and there's that little powder thing, and then you hang it up in the trees or whatever. We fill those things up like weekly up at the lake with wasps and horseflies and all those nasty biters.
0: Yes, they are nasty. Got a text from Nicole in Dalmany, and she says she has it, the super simple wasp trap. You mix water, sugar, apple cider vinegar, dish soap, put it all in an old container, cut a toonie size hole in the lid, you set it outside. Boom, you're welcome, Nicole says, and she included a picture of a container full of wasps. Like, there has to be, I don't know, 100 wasps in the container, and she said it works for her every single time. So I'm going to try that one. If you've got a hot wasp tip, or maybe something to do with the spiders, because now that we have a spider problem, 306-938-9595.
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4: 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Call volumes have gone up 40% since 2017. Chronic high vacancy rates mean that there are fewer ambulances and sometimes no ambulances available to respond to emergencies. Has enough been done to retain and recruit these professionals? Because the reality is, paramedics are not optional. From the Health Sciences Association of Saskatchewan.
5: Thanks for being here on a wonderful looking Thursday. I'm just so excited about this forecast. Lots of summer left. It's going to be 27 today. It's 12 right now. Here's Alex Warren. This is Ordinary.
6: They say the holy water's watered down, and this town's lost its faith. Our colors will fade eventually. So if our time is running out, day after day, we'll make the mundane a masterpiece. Oh my, oh my love, I take one look at you, you're taking

0: There's Alex Warren and Ordinary at 8:30 with Rob and Shauna on a spectacular looking Thursday. Summer sun continues. Temperatures in the high 20s. Hey, if you want to still take advantage, go swimming, enjoy the city pools. George Ward staying open until after this Sunday, Lady the following Sunday, Riversdale staying open until September 2nd, which is also the first day of school. Well, we're crossing our fingers that things stay this way. The federal government says that wildfire dangers are expected to become quite high across Canada, everywhere except Saskatchewan and Alberta. And it's been, all things considering, a really good wildfire season for us. Thousands gathering at Fort Carlton Provincial Historic Park northeast of Blaine Lake this weekend, welcoming everyone to the 150th anniversary of Treaty 6. And a few things lift my spirits more than good music, but does new music make us bad drivers? A new study from Harvard suggests a link between big-time album releases and car crashes, like when Taylor Swift released Midnights. Crashes were up 15% that day, and researchers say drivers are simply getting too distracted with the new music, and I probably am in that category. That's what's going on this morning for the Health Sciences Association of Saskatchewan. All this week, my friends, Justin and Wheels have been joining me. Rob is away.
1: Saskatchewan Rough Riders, some good news because their receiver core has been shattered by injuries. We've got Sam Emelis on the field with practice yesterday. Now, we don't know for sure if he's going to play, but at least if you've been wondering why the Riders have been struggling a little bit lately, that is a big part of it, even though we do have some depth there. But they are going to be in BC playing the Lions on Sunday, and that is going to be a tough game because the Lions, they're playing some good football these days.
2: Can't wait to watch. And last night, the Jays lost a tough one to the Tampa Bay Rays 7-6. They're now one game back of that wildcard spot with the rubber match today. That's at 11 this morning. Shane Bieber on the mound for our Jays. I have lots of hope for this squad.
1: Who plays a professional sports game at 11 a.m. on a Thursday?
0: They play 4,000 games season, so they have to fit them in.
2: You guys, marathons are harder than sprints, okay?
1: And Canada's Brooke Henderson headlines the field at the CPKC Women's Open in Edmonton. She's won twice. And that's your C95 Sports.
0: Thanks, guys. We've got sun and nothing but. It's going to be 27 today, 30s through the weekend. It's 12 right now.

There's my girl, Taylor, causing all kinds of car accidents. Story in the news today that researchers at Harvard linked when Taylor Swift releases new music, there's more car accidents because people are so distracted by the excitement of the new music. And yes, that's probably me. If I didn't drive below the speed limit. Hope you're having a great Thursday. Thanks for being here. We've got a gorgeous summer day ahead, soaking it in. 27 later on. It's 12 right now. And this is quickly becoming one of my favorite new songs. I was iffy at first. So good. Tame Impala and Jenny. Here's Dracula.

0: good is that? It's just so different than anything else we have right now on C95. It's Tame Impala and Jenny. That is Dracula at 8:42. Thanks for being here on a wonderful start to our Thursday. It's just a terrific summer morning, isn't it? You can't complain when there's no wind. We're getting to 27 later on. Well, no shocker, the Taylor Swift-Travis Kelce wedding, the most talked about celebrity story of the year. The newlyweds had a whopping 65.9 million media mentions in the days and weeks leading up to the big day in July, and most of those were from me. Hey, I can't help it. I won't say sorry. You know what a Swiftie I am. Uncle Jesse, a naughty boy. John Stamos marked his 63rd birthday yesterday with an eyebrow-raising nude selfie from his bathroom that left little to the imagination. He still looks way too good, like ridiculously good for being 63. And Nick Jonas is reliving a bad memory with Frozen 3 in the works, which our family is so excited about. He reveals that he tried out for Kristoff for Frozen 1. Didn't get the role, obviously, and he said he was so terrible. Just an awful audition, and it's a bad memory for him. Oh, what I would do to see his audition tape. That's what's trending for Style Encore, all the brands you love for way less. 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
0: at 8:47. Good morning. We've got sun. It is going to be 27 today, even hotter as we get closer to the weekend. Here's Imagine Dragons. When the day

0: There's Imagine Dragons at 8:50 with Rob and Shauna in what is going to be a picture-perfect summer morning and day. It is so, so lovely out. We've been talking about ticks and mosquitoes before that, and I'm getting quite a few texts now about the spiders because Shannon in Fairhaven texted us earlier this morning, and she said it's not wasps, it's not mosquitoes. She's noticing spiders everywhere, so I'm not sure if you're feeling that. Nick texted in Silverwood Heights. Nick said the same thing. He's like, I don't know why, but there's more spiders than there typically are. So if you have the answer for that, help us out at C95 Family 306-938-9595. It is going to be hot, 27 today, even hotter for tomorrow and through the weekend, highs of 30. It's 8:51.
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There's Tyler, Sean, C95. Good morning, Shauna Foster with you. Summer sun continues. Temperatures in the high 20s. Soak it all in. It's Wiz Khalifa and Charlie Puth.

Olivia Dean on your Thursday morning with Shauna Foster. Wow, were these guys good at Rock the River last weekend. Put on an incredible show. Here's Default, Wasting My Time on C95.

0: 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That summer heat continues. Temperatures in the high 20s for the next few days, Eliza.
1: Cruising in my comfortable yellow convertible. Why, you jelly? You want to come for a ride? Take care, hon. Bye.
0: Yeah, I'm jelly. Come on. Talk down on a day like this. Sign me up. Here's Bruno on C95.

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19: 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I'm Whitney.

Hendrix and Golden on C95. Still time to splash around. George Ward will shut down after this Sunday. Lazy the following Sunday. Riversdale staying open until September 2nd. Also, the first day of school.

0: to you.
1: What a summer it's been for the beaches. An amazing show in Saskatoon a week ago. Same thing last night in Regina. Huge crowds at the Beaches concerts. Hey, it's Shauna with you. Hope you're having a great Thursday. It's going to be hot today. Here's Lady A.

There's Devin Cole. I saw her on stage in Regina last night opening up for the Beaches. Good morning to everyone at Fort Carlton Provincial Historic Park, northeast of Blaine Lake. Getting set to mark the 150th anniversary of Treaty 6.

La Luxury and BB Rexa, as we continue to soak up these last days of summer vacay, I'm ready for it to be over. Usually, I'm excited for the kids to go back to school. Not this year. Here's Olivia Rodrigo.

0: Somber and Homewrecker. Happy Thursday. 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
1: I got to work out in this heat. 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
2: Oh.
1: And we do the big retirement places.
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1: So it's, yeah. 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
0: That is the best. You need, Dave, a mister. 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Oh. Feels like you're at a Vegas pool party.

is Preston Pablo, because I do with Shauna. Good morning. Well, no shocker here. The Taylor Swift Travis Kelce wedding, the most talked about celebrity story of the year. 65.9 million media mentions in the days and weeks leading up to the big day in July. Most of those coming from my lips. That is how much I've talked about it. Here is Taylor.

0: Love it. There's Brits. You drive me crazy. Welcome to a hot Thursday. What happened to you, Brayden?
1: He took a bunch of candies outside, and by the time we got back to him, and I realized he even left them there, we had one gigantic gummy ball. 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
0: That is something my son would do. Oh, Cash is all about the food experiments lately.

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16: This

Reed. Hey, it's Shauna with you. Watch that foot on the gas pedal. We have got the photo speed enforcement cameras back out there. These are the newly installed speed cameras right around the province. And apparently they're up and running. Here's Alyssa Reed.

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song in the world, Ella Langley, Choosing Texas on C95. Still lots of time to splash around in our city. George Ward Pool shutting down after this Sunday, Lavey the following Sunday, and Riversdale staying open until September 2nd, which is also the first day of school. Sadly counting down. It's going to be so hot the next few days. Temps in the high 20s. C95.

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0: And soak it up. These are special days in August. Here's Nelly, ride with me.

Really loving that throwback feel to Alex Samson's Misery. New music on your Thursday. Got a text from Lacey. The kids have been begging all summer for a water balloon fight. We thought, finally, we're going to do it today. I'm okay with the water balloon fight. It's the cleanup. All those little balloon pieces. Then my husband Jeff is mad because he's mowing over them. But my kids have been asking too. Here's Pat.

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2: This gal competed on a Swedish reality show. She's got a cool sound. 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Her name's Zara Larsson. It's Midnight Sun.

0: I like that energy. Zara Larsson, Midnight Sun. Got a text from Tracy in the family. Decent vibes. That's what Tracy said. And then a whole bunch of sunshine emojis. Loving the weather on holidays this week. Just like Brenda and the family, but you gotta wear the sunscreen, Brenda.
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0: 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And before you ask, what is Moose Odessa? 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

There's Taylor from Toy Story 5. I knew it. I knew you with Shauna Foster. No surprise here. The Taylor Travis wedding, most talked about celebrity story of the year. 65.9 million mentions. Most coming from me. Here's Maroon 5.

Eminem and Rihanna as we gear up for a new Rihanna album. Shauna with you on C95. It stays hot and sunny, high 20s right through the weekend. I was out yesterday, so busy. I think everyone was doing back to school shopping yesterday. Get her done and soak up the sun. Here's Bruno, Risk It All.

to. That's Tyler Shaw. There's Run to You. Hi. Hey, I'm just getting back from a vacation. Can I tell you about this? I did something really dumb, turned out to be the best. We got back from a trip on Tuesday night, like 3 o'clock in the morning, and I thought I had to work yesterday. I was feeling like, oh no, I have to work tomorrow. It turns out I had booked that day off. I got to work there like, what are you doing here? You got the day off. So I went from, oh no, I have to work tomorrow to, oh nice, I work tomorrow. If you can trick yourself somehow, if you can forget what days you've booked off for vacation, it pays off. That was a good feeling. Here's Lifehouse.

faded. That sounded really good. It's our favorite kind of day where it's hot and sunny and not very windy. 27, 28 degrees. Same things coming up for tomorrow and all weekend. The days that are on the way are just like today. Okay. Here's Olivia Dean. This is So Easy.

Good song. There's Ain't Easy. 2 weeks till school begins. When do you change your schedule for that? Some people are going to bed earlier, waking up earlier. That's not happening at our house. My kids are 15 and 12. They wake up at noon and they'll be doing that right till September. We're going to get everything we can out of summer. This is Dracula. Here are Tame Impala and Jenny.

0: 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Most importantly, it's good food. 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

There's Taylor Swift. Listen, we just started 12 songs in a row. I've got a really good one to play here. You stumbled in and bumped your head. If not for me, then you'd be dead. You know this one? I picked you up. You know this one? Put you back on solid ground. You knew it. Yeah, it's Kryptonite by Three Doors Down.

There's Pink. Didn't that sound good? Can I just say this? I'm really fortunate to be here. I appreciate you listening. I get to do this job. I don't have to do this job. I'm really lucky that I get to, okay? I've been off on vacation for a bit, and these texts that come in from people who say, it's nice to have you back. Oh, my God. Let me give you a gold star. I love you. It's nice outside. It's warm and sunny. It's going to stay this way for the weekend, too. Here's Sophia Camara.

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I mean, there's sad songs, and then there's that one. This is a much happier song. It's about being head over heels in love with someone. New from Olivia Rodrigo. Here's Drop Dead.

That's Somber, Back to Friends. Really good song to play now. A song that rips. This song rips. I've always enjoyed this song. I've always found one part at the end of it to be a bit of a cringe, too. The part where they say the name of the band? They must have thought they were so cool, dude. They were in the studio. They're like, at the end of it, we'll all say Roxette. Regrets, I've had a few. Here's Joyride.

Preston Pablo. 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The wind was blowing these brown leaves down the sidewalk. And I just thought, how dare you? How dare you? We got 2 weeks till school begins. 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Pull it together, tree. With Bang, here's AJR.

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1: Homesick. There's Jamie Fine. What's good about this song? The pure, raw emotion that you can feel in every lyric.
2: You know that I need somebody.
1: 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It feels so good to sing along with.
2: You know.
1: 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Someone like who?

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Shaboozy on C95. It is lovely outside. Another lovely day in Saskatoon. These are pool days. Close to 30, not windy, sunshine. It's going to stay this way tomorrow and all weekend. George Ward Pool closes on Sunday. Got a couple more days at George Ward. Lathy Pool closes next weekend. Real summery. Stay in that way. This is mine on C95.

That's Love No More. Here is a great song. It's very emotional. Sometimes the best songs are, but I just want to warn you because there's a lyric in here where she goes, never mind, I'll find someone like you. And that'll ruin you if you happen to be in your feelings. That can catch you on a bad day and pff, good night. That's a wrap. Never mind. No, I don't need you, the person I love. I'll find someone like you. You're a dime a dozen. I'm sure I'll find another one like you. Here is Adele.

stick season, there's Noah Kahan. I've told you he's a personal favorite. He's my favorite musician. My son loves him. My wife loves him. My daughter loves him. We all listen to Noah Kahan all the time. So I just wanted to tell you that he's having a heck of a summer. Have you seen he's performing at all these baseball stadiums? Noah Kahan is selling the most concert tickets out of all touring artists this summer. He is averaging 49,000 tickets a night. So he's playing 2 to 3 shows per city. He must be playing 50 cities. He's going to sell a Taylor Swift amount of tickets. Isn't that crazy? One of the most popular artists in the world. Here's Taylor with her new number one, I Knew It, I Knew Ya.

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3: This is Ariana Grande. The song's called I Hate That I Made You Love Me. It sounds like he's into her, she's not into him. She's like, that's my fault. I feel bad about it.

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My daughter's 15 years old. She says Ari's new album is the best of the summer. Big fan. 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
17: This

There's Rihanna. 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I feel like about 11 on scale, and that's scale 1 to 5. Big feelings. Here's Misery.

That's Tyler Shaw. This is the Tim Stone Show. It's so nice to have heat. We know that school's coming. Summer doesn't last forever, but it feels very summery today. 25, humid. Feels like 30. Feels like 30. Stay in this way. The future's hot and sunny. Here's Taylor Swift.

That's Why Don't You and I. Nice one. This is for Alicia. She sent in a text request. Alicia's about to drive into a car wash. Brilliant time to wash your car. Hot, dry conditions ahead. It's going to stay clean. Alicia says, I was hoping you could play my favorite song. I Just Love So Easy by Olivia Dean. Thanks for listening, Alicia. I could

I'll be there. This is a song I was just singing in the kitchen with my daughter last night. She had a wooden spoon out. We were making supper. She was the singer. I was on the horn. This is our favorite part right here. Do anything for you. You want the moon? I'll go get it. What else? Got anything else you need? Because I'm your man. This is Risk It All on the Tim Stone Show.

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1: There's Benson Boone. Quick check-in. We're finishing up the workday. Tomorrow's Friday. Nice out. Gonna be nice again. Gonna be nice all weekend. Hot and sunny. Is life good? Life's great. Here's Kelly Clarkson on the Tim Stone Show.

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1: The beaches on C95. It's a pool day in Saskatoon. George Ward and Lathy are still open, but not for long. George Ward closes this weekend. Lathy closes next weekend. It's going to stay hot, like close to 30 and sunny. This is 1,000 Miles on C95.

That's Stay, a really good song on the Tim Stone Show. 2 weeks till school's back. We're trying not to talk about it at our house. I see the color drain from my kid's face when the topic comes up. It's still very much summer. It's a hot, sunny day. 2 weeks is a lot of weeks. That's like still having Christmas break left on summer break. We're good. Here's Olivia Rodrigo with her new one, Drop Dead.

that's a good one. There's stargazing. I'm just back from a vacation. First day back. Did something really dumb and embarrassing. You want to hear about it? Would you like to hear about it? I thought I worked yesterday. I even came into work and they said, "You don't work. What are you doing here?" Embarrassing, sure. But the feeling, that's the best feeling. Have you ever gone from "I'm dogged and I have to work" to "never mind, it's nap time"? Hallelujah. Really pulled a fast one on myself there. Would recommend if you can fool yourself, if you can pull a quick one on yourself. Felt great. This is Amazed. Here's Lone Star.

0: 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We have a caller with us now. Hi. 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
1: 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I have a song request.
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0: For sure. What's your name?
1: My name is Alyssa.
0: Thanks for calling. Thanks for listening.
1: Bye. Yeah.

That's Charlotte Cardin. In Saskatoon, it's really nice out, and I can tell you what's coming up real quick. More of this. Hot, sunny, feels like 30. C95 weather for Flooring Superstores. Here's Green Day.

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0: That's Somber. There's Back to Friends. Played that for Peyton. Peyton is 12 years old. Peyton, thanks for joining us on the Tim Stone Show. What are you saying about today? What are we feeling?
1: It's kind of hot.
0: Yeah, it is. It is kind of hot, isn't it? Yeah.
1: Yeah.
0: And you're going back to school soon? Are you excited about that? How do you feel about that? Let me guess.
1: Not excited.
0: Okay. Well, it's still summer right now. Let's enjoy it. Here's Everybody Wants to Be Like You.

0: what summer sounded like this year. There's Dracula. Soon we go back to school. This is Cole. Cole used to get the same ham sandwich for lunch every day, but he said he loved it. What would you do to love the same lunch every day, Cole?
1: Usually get a bag of all-dressed chips or Mexican chili chips from the concession stand and throw it on there for some crunch and flavor.
0: Oh, yeah. Chips on the sandwich?
1: Oh, you gotta open the sandwich and put the chips in. Yeah, you betcha.
0: You got me wanting that right now.

0: Are you feeling alright?
1: Nice. There's Last Night. It's a really good day to listen to the Tim Stone Show while you drive home. We got this new one, Boston, coming up.
2: On a train back to Boston, and we're jumping the gun, and I'm telling you, baby, this is a parade.
1: That is an earworm. Plus, Taylor Swift, that new song that goes, Misery, that's coming up, and this is Marry You. It's beautiful night. This one's great. Here's Bruno Mars.

It's good, isn't it? That's Alex Sampson, Canadian singer Misery. We got up to 27 degrees today. What do you think the perfect temp is? 27 is enough for people to go, it's hot. I heard people saying it today. That's hot. Tomorrow, 26. And if I'm being honest, I do feel the difference. Honestly, tomorrow, it's the Goldilocks zone. Not too hot, not too cold. 26, that's the number. Hot and sunny all weekend, too. Here's Taylor Swift.

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1: 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C95's feature pick.
2: An earworm is a song that crawls in your head and won't leave. If it's a great song, you won't be mad about it. This is a good earworm. Boston by Stella Lefty.

That's Boston by Stella Lefty. Part of the reason that song is trending is that it's the chorus from a song we already know. It's the melody from Stick Season by Noah Kahan. And she gave him credit for it, but he's not accepting any of the money from the song because Noah Kahan's such a nice guy. Isn't that a cool story? Sorry, I'm such a big Noah Kahan fan. I wanted to mention this while we're talking about him. He's selling more tickets than anyone on tour this summer. Did you know that? Maybe you've seen the pictures. Noah Kahan's playing all these baseball stadiums all over the states. His average ticket sales are $49,000 a night. I just saw a list of the most concert tickets sold, and number one's our boy Noah. Sorry, I gush. He's the best. This is Heaven on the Tim Stone Show. Let's have a great night.

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6: All

There's Golden. It was a pool day today. Same kind of days are coming up tomorrow, Saturday and Sunday. Weekend's supposed to be even hotter. Pool day is like, if you're not by the water, you wish you were. Make plans. Call up your friends. The outdoor pools will be closing soon. Get it while you can. This is Ed Sheeran. Here's Perfect.

There's Rihanna. It's the Tim Stone Show. I'm back from vacation. Did something really embarrassing and dumb yesterday. I'm going to tell you about it. Turned out awesome. It turned out to be the best. We got back really late from a long road trip Tuesday night. And I felt like I'm dogged. I can't work. Oh no, I have to work tomorrow. Came in there like, what are you doing here? I didn't know how many days off I had. I went from, oh no, I work tomorrow, to, oh sweet, I don't work till tomorrow. Pulled a fast one on myself. Anyways, I'd recommend it. It's like when somebody says, you got to help me find my keys. And you go, oh, geez. And they go, never mind, found them. Here's Maroon.